0: I want you to help me lift my sermon tomorrow.
1: Figure we can start letting young ones sing a song. You can lead them.
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This here's Joe and Bert. We believe in equality and music. We just came here to play, spend some money, have a good time. 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
1: Noah. Yeah, man, how are you doing? Yeah, I'm wishing you get be all right there back there. I know you get kind of homesick, but just like Alvin Kane said, just hang in there. You'll be all right. And we love you.